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Stitching Good Samaritan EMS. Call to DSHDER, trauma room 4. I've got an ALS emergent transfer to IU Methodist in Indy for a 62-year-old male. Central clear at 2020.

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0: Washington Township Fire Department, Rescue 12, Good Sam EMS, need to respond to 314 North Oliphant Street, Bruceville. 314 North Oliphant Street, the 2-year-old having a seizure. Is still in a seizure, TAC 1 of the sign, TAC 1 is just clear, 2025.
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0: Indigo's Manumess, Vincent City Fire, Indian 1, Toronto 84, Autumn Ridge Lane, 84, Autumn Ridge Lane. I've got a middle-aged female, breathing problems. Give me on TAC 8, Central Clear at 2048.
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0: You respond to 2008 Ridgeway Avenue for possible domestic. RP had called 911. I could hear a male yelling and slurring his words in the background, and they hung up.
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0: units on Ridgeway, it's information. 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
1: Franklin now.
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0: We're responding to 404 West 4th Street in Bignall. Hope he's advising that his son is making the rest to harm himself, and now he wants to talk with an officer about getting help.
1: 13.

0: Central, go ahead.
1: Chilling, this is for Scott County, only in Illinois.
0: Okay. Can they advise that metal 1095?
1: Sure.
0: 45, you have a lethality assessment. Don't have one with me.

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0: I'll be in route to GSH with 1 mil. 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
2: 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It pinged on the corner of East New Albany and North 2nd Street.

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0: 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I forgot something that we need to bring.
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0: 4 on downtown detail. 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
1: Yeah, that's fine.
0: 40, do you think that's going to be necessary, or will you be 10-2 by yourself?
1: Walk on, you 10-9.
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1: All right, I'm 10-0 right now.

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1: Alright, I'll be arriving at Sage. 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
0: Yes. 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
1: Clear.

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1: Go ahead.
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1: Go ahead.
0: Be on Mike Miller. Mike Miller, 117 of 1991. 117 of 91.
1: Quick.
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1: Go ahead.
0: Comes back to a Michael Paul Miller out of Vincennes, Indiana. Shows that he's a valid driver, 0 point signaling.
1: 10-4, do you have a Washington Avenue address?
0: Affirmative, 1711 Washington Avenue.
1: Okay, could you flash that to me, please? No further, thank you.
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1: 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This is Omaha Sheriff, County Sheriff's Department. This is located southbound US 41 near Hart Street. Got a silver Mustang swerving all over the road, unable to maintain lanes. Going to be heading southbound on 41, just past Hart Street. It's located in 93 on K Central Clear at 2154.

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1: Good.
0: 707 South New Jersey Street in Dixon at a fireworks complaint. Court be advised, there's an individual in the street shooting off fireworks near her residence, hitting her house, landing off her roof. RP does not wish to speak to an officer. Just wants someone to check out the area.
1: Can you check him?

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1: 38. I'm adding some notes and then I'm going today.
0: Sir.
1: National 340.
0: 240.
1: You're on, section 42.
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0: There's a fire complaint, 106 Landry Drive. RP is advising people are shooting off fireworks from the trailer park and it's landing on her roof, requesting someone to come check the area.
1: Central 247 will pick that up.
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0: Can you respond to 606 Shirley Street? 606 Shirley Street. It'll be the Sunoco there next to the Super 8. Got an RP called in advising that there's people shooting off fireworks about 5 feet from the gas pump.
1: 10-4.

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0: 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I'll be 10-8.
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0: Battalion 1216. 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
2: 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Everybody separated.
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0: Are you 10-8?
1: Affirmative, I'm close. What you need?
0: I just need you to be here if mine's still not working.
1: 10-4, I'm northbound on 2nd. I'll have your location.
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1: Go ahead.
0: Can you respond to the area? 411 South 14th Street. I'll be advising that there are some people lighting off fireworks in the middle of the street, and there is a fire as well in the middle of the street. They are blocking traffic.
1: 10-4, I'll be in route.
0: Clear.
1: Hi, for 27.
0: 27.
1: No,
0: there's only two.
1: You send
0: any
1: MSO
0: to check this guy out. What type of injuries does he have?
2: 10-9.
0: What types of injuries does he have?
2: Yeah, they
1: have... Foot legs, hostile, broken eye socket.
0: 10-4.

0: 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EMS. 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To assist law enforcement for possible male with a broken eye socket. You remain on your talk groups and just clear at 2221.
1: Medic 34.

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1: Good.
2: Indiana, hi, Jordan. 9370619661.
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1: Yeah, both. 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
0: Also, who's on call? 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
0: 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I need checks for stolen when you're ready.
1: Go ahead.
0: Make will be Daniel Defense. Serial number David David Mary 4638363. Caliber is 556.
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2: 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I got a hold of you.

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1: Okay.
0: You get in town, you respond to the area of 15th Street and Miller Ave, from in Bunker Hill. I'm RP advising there's a subject in a side-by-side that is driving around, possibly intoxicated, shining lasers at houses and in the sky.
1: Clear.

0: Central 27. 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
1: Last 40009, repeating 0009.
0: 26 in. Ben. 25 of me, 14 streets to tracks. Affirmative. What kind of vehicle is on 15th?
2: I'll be advised, it's going to be a side-by-side. I guess the subjects were also causing problems in that area. I'll be also advised it's coming from the dead end of 15th Street, the house that it's been at. It was last seen going on 15th Street towards Willow. Last location was 15th and Miller.

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0: You respond to the area. 35 Buck Ridge Drive. We got an RP advising there is subject shooting fireworks in the cul-de-sac.
1: Flare will be in route.

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0: Central 16. 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
1: Good.
0: 200 is the first one on the left, I believe.

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2: Vincent Sauter from Engine 2, Ladder 3, Battalion 1. Need to respond to 1721 Washington Avenue, 1721 Washington Avenue for a red truck on fire. It is fully engulfed. Track 8 is fine. Track 8 is interested 2321.

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1: Engine 2, this truck is next to a residence as well. I got an OP on the phone, he's advising it is. The entire bed of the truck is on fire.
0: Two square.

0: Good Samaritan EMS, respond to the area of 1711 Washington Avenue to stage. The area of 1711 Washington Avenue to stage for a vehicle that's on fire. It is close to a structure fire. The structure is not on fire. It's only the vehicle at this time. We're going to be on TAC 8. TAC 8 can stay at 13.4. 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
0: Washington Avenue, 1711 Washington Avenue. We have a vehicle fire. Vehicle fire. You have fire in the other staff.
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0: 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We have a truck fully involved. 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
2: Central 206. Gonna be right in the area, Washington Avenue. Central 247, be at 206. Just 1043, fire department is on scene. I'm gonna block it off here.

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0: I spoke with that individual. I gave him the options as best I could. I'm checking.
1: Sir.

0: 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Good. I need you to respond to 333 West Lankford Drive in Bicknell. Family Health Center called and advised that there is a male at this address who's having suicidal tendencies and is hurting himself.
1: Clear of the en route.
2: Good.
3: I was wrong. It's not that charger. It's the other one. Do you have a lightning cord?
2: I do. I'm headed to that other address. I'll get back to there.
3: Oh.
4: Central 13.
5: 13.
4: We're going to head to another address. I'll advise when we get there.
5: Perfect.

attention, District 35 units of the station, special attention units, I-64 westbound from the 51 mile marker. Attempt to locate a dark colored sedan, unable to maintain lane or speed. Repeating, attempt to locate I-64 westbound from the 51 mile marker, a dark colored sedan, unable to maintain lanes or speed. Authority, Indiana State Police, District 35, 2334.

0: 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Need to respond to the intersection of 10th and Dubois Street for vehicle fire. Officers advising there's a maroon vehicle rolling in black smoke. The owner of the vehicle is advising there is a fireworks in the vehicle. Tax 7 is going to be assigned. 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
1: There's a vehicle fire, 10th and Dubois.
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0: Okay.
4: This house on Button is vacant anyway, so I'll be in route to you. 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
1: 701.
0: I'm just checking. Is City Fire on other calls?
1: Correct. They're on another vehicle fire.

0: 47. Did you have traffic? Yeah, for Central.
1: Go ahead.
2: Do you guys have EMS on the route to this location? He's wanting some treatment.
1: Partner's dispatching them at this time.
0: 27, are you 10-2 or do I need to continue up there?
2: I'm 2. I'm 10-2.
0: Negative. 25 will be disregarded.

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2: That's correct. He's calm. He's just on some treatment.
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0: Good Samaritan EMS, Vincent's Fire, Engine 1, Engine 2, Ladder 3, Rescue 4, Battalion 1, Vincent's Township Fire, Engine 10, respond to 98 Autumn Ridge Lane, 98 Autumn Ridge Lane, be for a possible fire. If I, somebody lit a firework inside, so much smoke they cannot tell if it's fire or not. Going to be on TAC 8, Central Clear, 2347. Central, Medic 35 clear, we'll be in route switching TAC 8.
1: Say again.
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1: 10-4.
3: 60, I'm out. 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
1: Yeah, go ahead.
0: Fire's extinguished. Engine 10's been released.
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2: Firework went off inside. 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
4: 236.
1: 236.
4: I mean, would it probably work off on my main line?
0: You could make sure Battalion 1 is clear of the incident at Autumn Ridge.
4: That's right, just spoke.
3: Just clear, still on my run.
1: All those units en route to Autumn Ridge, Building 9. 236 of BPD has advised that it appears to be firework only, lots of smoke. He does not see any fire anywhere. 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
3: 36, fire and EMS are 13 to Willow now. They'll be arriving shortly.
0: In route.
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0: 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I'll take command until the tank will get there.
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4: 1350.
3: Good.
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3: Do we know if it's a juvenile or is it an adult?
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0: 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Are you guys still in Vincent?
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2: I'm one.

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1: Battalion 1 is due. We're going to stop and fill up our water tank.
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0: Go ahead.
1: Engine 2 is clear of the scene on Washington Avenue. We're going to stop and fill up our water.
0: Battalion 1's clear. Go ahead and notify me once you're back in service.
1: 2's clear.
2: Central on emergency.
0: Command 1. Go ahead. Just advise what you have.
2: Yeah, it's a couple of fireworks, one on the landing, one on the lower level. Light smoke. They're going to check it with a thermal, but I think we'll be okay to go start putting people in service. Central Command.
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2: You can announce the disregard for any township units not on scene.
0: Come on down. Go ahead.
4: Got it all clear on thermal reading on the lower level.

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2: Benson Township Unit, we're not on scene at Autumn Ridge, please disregard your run. Again, all Benson Township Fire Units not on scene at Autumn Ridge can disregard your run on authority of command. Central Clear, 2359.
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6: I'll be on service here in a minute. You guys need anything out there? I disregarded on Autumn Ridge. Civil.
1: 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I think he's all secure.
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0: Good.
4: No.
1: That's an intoxicated subject that was on the side by side. Was supposed to be returning back home. He's back in the area of 1283 South Miller Avenue, causing some issues. They did say that he was starting to leave and advised that he was going to be heading back to his home, which is over in the Autumn Ridge area.
4: Clear. I'll be around. I spoke with that male. He didn't seem intoxicated to me earlier.
1: Clear.

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1: I'm a center, go ahead.
0: Did you want Medic 35 released?
1: Yeah, I spoke with them. They're actually loading a patient with difficulty breathing. Go ahead.
0: Stand by.

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0: Fireworks complaint area of Bridge Point, 9th Colorado Avenue. Resident there advising people are still shooting off fireworks after midnight.
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0: Clear.

0: Jó, ha. Got another fireworks call from 35 Buck Ridge. Who's advising there's still people flying off fireworks in the cul-de-sac?
1: General.

0: 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That's Robert Bruce Schmidt.
1: Go ahead.
0: Command will be terminated. 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
0: Central 206, you're out in the area, Buckridge Drive. Okay, correct.
1: I believe my firework call at 2559 East State Road 61 is going to be the same one at Buckridge. She's advising the people shooting them off are being extremely rude and disorderly whenever they were asked to stop.
0: Denver.

0: 247 Central.
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0: You still in 1900 Collins Avenue.
1: 1901 tonight.
0: Clear. Can you respond to 1429 Nicholas Street, 1429 Nicholas Street? RP's advising that somebody's shooting fireworks off over there, and that sounds like it's right underneath her bedroom window.
1: Clear, I'll be in route.
0: Clear, thank you.
2: 47, I'll get it. 19, need you to respond to 3667 South Martindale Road, 3667 South Martindale Road, for lift assist. Talking advising she recently had knee surgery and has fallen down and she cannot get herself back up. Pack 2 is going to be assigned. Pack 2, so just clear it. Midnight 16.
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4: 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Advise Harrison that we are not responding at this time due to these other calls that we're clearing up off of.
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0: 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You can close that out, call the tech.
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0: In reference to your call at 302 Liberty in Bicknell, I've got a email and a mail at BPD stating the male's wanting to turn himself in for that incident.
1: Okay. Give me a few minutes, I'll head over there.
0: Clear.
2: That's the female we spoke about earlier. This phone we found, I believe, is hers.
1: You want to meet me there?
2: Yeah, I'm going to get the phone to enter, does it?

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1: 25.
0: Come today for my traffic stuff. All the way route with 13 to BPD.
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1: Alright. 25, what's your 20?
0: 15th Street, by Oregon Battery.
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0: 算是回中。二十一，我的没有困难的方式。
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0: 13. 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
1: No, I think we're good.
0: Central 25.
2: 25.
0: Route to the jail, one male, 295.
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0: Did you assign 27 a case number for this incident from earlier?
1: Affirmative.
0: Claire, can you give me the read off of it?
1: 0009.

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1: Good.
0: Can you respond to the area of East US 50? It's Strawberry Hall Road. I don't know if you're advising there's a male dressed in all black flagging people down on the highway with a flashlight. He's also stepping out into traffic.
1: It's clear.
0: And 13 en route. 13 en route.

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1: Go ahead.
0: All we have is a vehicle, all the Bickman Drive, Indiana Plate, 593, Frank Edward William.
2: Central.
1: Go ahead.
2: I've got a female patient at GSH. She called 911 twice, thinking a nurse is trying to give her crystals in the bottom of her antibiotic. We have advised security. They were in there with her, and she's still calling in. Just wanted to make you guys aware.
1: I'll hold down there for the ER.
2: Claire, she'll be in room 3304.
0: Central 236.
1: Good.
0: I'm gonna be out with one person. There are two boys.
1: Clear.
0: Did you advise that one person?

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1: Good.
0: Vehicle's empty. Calling J.

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1: Go ahead.
0: Yeah, two individuals, four legs.

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1: 13.
0: Do you have any calls of control burns, probably Mount Zion, Old 50?
1: Negative.
0: Okay. I can see it from 50. I'm going to turn off and see if I can get a better location for you.
1: 10-4. A couple of weeks ago, we had a field fire in that area. It was a controlled burn.
0: I'll advise you of it.
1: 10-4, thank you.
0: You're welcome.
2: Okay.

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0: I didn't see him anywhere, but you could double check for me.
1: Did you make it over into Davies at all?
0: I went up to the county line.
1: Okay. I'll go into Davies a little bit. I'm going to check Strawberry Hall, see if he turned down there.
2: Yes, information, the call did come in, or started to come in, at Bottoms Road in Mississippi.
1: Was it 911?
2: Right, I got one from here, though.
1: Where they head west or east?
0: I think it was west.
2: Maybe the westbound side is coming toward Vincent's.

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0: You're spotted at Memorial Bridge. I've got an RP on the phone advising that there is a male and a female on bikes that appear to be possibly intoxicated. They were falling over, and then they had stopped and kind of leaned over the bridge

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1: Go ahead.
0: Yeah, with ISP on traffic stop 60 college.
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Moss County is attempt to locate US 41 northbound at the Willow Street on ramp. A black vehicle driving erratic. If located, make your own case and just clear 341.

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0: 1001 North 6th Street. It's going to be Discount Tobacco. I've got a burglar alarm. Zone 3, glass break. She advised they tried making contact with key holder and they didn't get an answer.
2: I'm clear.

0: 16, number 11.
1: Briefing.
0: There's coming from the north. See if that black truck still over there. The fireworks store. It is. They want.

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1: 10-4.
0: Central 16.
2: 16.
0: See if you can find the property file. It's going to be a burglary.
2: Clear.

0: 36, just 43. I came from the north on safe. Didn't observe anybody in the area.
1: 10-4. I'm going to head over towards 2nd Street.

0: somebody come over here to this artwork store.
1: 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Be there in just a second.
0: Somebody's in this porta potty. 206 and around.

0: 26 Central. The alarm company called back, advised they made contact with key holder. He's sending one of the managers down there. Doesn't know an ETA.
1: Clear.

0: Shield will be arriving.
1: Sir.
2: 206, just 43. I have not been able to take photos of that yet, so try not to disturb that as much as you guys can.
0: Right, we won't touch anything out back. I'll be making contact with the 1072.

0: 37, I misunderstood. I thought you'd already taken photos. You want me to go ahead and grab some photos while you're with that male?
1: If you would, yes.
0: 10-4.

0: 4262.
1: 4262.
0: Are you looking across the file? Emergency contacts, whatever. For 1022 North 7th Street.
1: There's so much.

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1: 237.
0: If the alarm company calls again, we set it off when the owner let us in the source. We won't need another call or any more information.
1: Clear.

0: 237.
1: Ben.
0: Just 43. Claims he was here earlier to buy a rose. However, the owner's confirmed that he doesn't sell any flowers at all.
2: You're talking about flowers, you're talking about, like, you're talking about a bowl, glass bowl.
3: Saying it's artificial, fake flower, something holds this artificial fake flower, not a real flower.
4: Go ahead.
5: Just took a call. They're asking for a welfare check on what could possibly be a teenager or a child over off Real Avenue by Tecumseh. Advised that he's got their head slumped up against the fence just with the time of day and the position they were in. They're concerned.
1: Clear. Yeah, we'll have somebody go check them.
5: Clear.
6: Central 16. Can you sign that BLB and Ralph Almaterra?
5: Clear.

0: 37, I tried to call the manager of the car wash. 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
1: 10-4.

Yeah. 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But it was over there on that side. I don't think it was loud enough to be a gunshot. If it was, it was really small.

0: 16200.
1: Good.
0: Perfect. Josh Cochran, have we gotten about all that we can get out of him?
1: $37.5 advice.
2: $200. I've got everything I need from him for now.
0: Clear. Yeah, he can be released.
3: 206 is clear.
1: I don't know if you saw it or not. It looks like the caller called from Hooks. I'm sure there's pretty big

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1: Go ahead.
0: Did you get the key holder's information?
2: I've got it, 37.
0: Clear, thanks.

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1: Friction.
0: Are you able to verify that phone call did come from Hux?
2: Affirmative. It came up on the ID that way as well.
0: Okay. We haven't located anybody worse in it.
2: Clear, thank you.
3: Alright, I thought I just heard that sound again.
0: Sure, one of my brakes.

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1: Two-16 was just asking who is working for VU.
0: Campbell.

0: 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What's your 20?
1: G10-9.
0: Your 20.
1: I'm up by the baseball diamond right now.
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Tim Posey County Law Enforcement. Report of a bus driver westbound I-64 from the 14-mile marker, commercial box truck, white cab, and a white trailer, unable to maintain lane, passing the 14 westbound. Posey Dispatch 0424.

0: 216.
1: I'll be out of the car, 1820 Park Street. 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
1: 216.
0: I forgot to tell you earlier. Joshua Cochran, 8/9/1986. He's a missing person for our department. You can remove him and make contact.
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0: 令。产生 QCC。指
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0: 10 41。
1: 指令。
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0: voice. 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Just wanted to advise, it has been removed.
1: Yeah. I already made contact with the complaint. I'm on the phone with her right now.

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1: A. You're over here.
0: Wilson.
1: Starting. Engine 2.
2: McCormick.
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2: Flyer 3.
1: Cardinal.
2: Miller.
1: Proceed to missile. Call there.
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1: Good.
0: 2116 North State Road 67. It's going to be the Four Square Church. I'll be advised there's a Jeep Commander, silver colors with the windows down. Abandoned vehicle. Also advise that it's on the Coolidge Road side and it's not parked correctly.
1: Clear.

0: 去的人想撞死。Closing an officer at the open shelter at Greg Park. Staff people called, say that they have asked two females to leave because they have it rented, and they are refusing to leave.
1: Central, can you send that to 250?
0: 10-4, I'll find 250.

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1: Good.
0: 620 East in the Black Boulevard. It's gonna be the Dollar Tree. RP is gonna be the GM. There's a couple of homeless people that have been hanging out in the area and sitting on the benches outside since this morning. They're coming back with a giant bag. Also believes that the female may have stole something from inside the store.

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1: Good.
0: Information, the three subjects have left the Dollar Tree area. They're on mid black, heading towards the Dollar General area.
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3: The GM was just wanting them off the property. She wasn't entirely sure, but she did advise she might have seen the female talk at something.

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0: 这怎么去宣传？
1: Go ahead.
2: Just for your 43, we just received information from Lawrence County Dispatch stating that on State Route 33, following an ambulance, was a Chevy truck, I think it's a 2021,speeding with his hazards on. They think it's getting ready to come over the Memorial Bridge. Probably going about 100 miles an hour.
1: Where?
3: You say it's following an ambulance?
2: Denver.

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1: Go on.
0: I've checked from the bridge to the hospital and have not located. Heading back towards the bridge now.
1: I'm clear. I'm just parked by the bridge now.
0: 10-4. I would assume they're probably following that ambulance to the hospital.
1: I'm clear. Go ahead.
2: Just received a text alert from ADT stating that

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0: 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When I called back, they did advise it was an accident.
1: Clear.

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0: 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There's a combine over here waiting to go over. 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
1: I'm working. 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
0: Is there any vehicles going up?
1: I didn't see any vehicles when I pulled up. I just give it about 30 seconds and then go.
0: Simple.

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0: You can show us 10-8 from the attempt to locate. 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J-Mark.
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1: Right.
2: What's that?

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1: Yeah, I'm not sure. We'll just see which way goes when we get there.
0: I'm perfect.

0: 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He's within his lane.
1: Sound clear.
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0: Reference is 911 Hangup. Did you advise 22 Biggie Drive?
1: Not as affirmative.
0: Not seen at 22.
1: Clear. I can try to call him back. I did ask him if he was at 22 Biggie and he did confirm that.
0: Clear.Central, I'll just give him a call. You can stand by.
1: Clear.
2: Should be all the way to the end.
0: That's where I'm at. She goes up to 16, that's it.

0: also at the same house, Jeep. I'm at the same house, Google Maps shows. To be 22.
1: Yeah, that's what I was looking at. White house and the garage on the left.
0: Right, that's where I'm at. I'm not getting an answer.

0: 或者机床林三中。
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0: 306 West Hubert Street in Oaktown. I'll be advised that they're trying to get her brother out of the home. Her husband and brother are now arguing in the background. Advise the male won't leave.

0: 4220 disinformation, the male parties are not arguing anymore.
1: You advise he's not arguing anymore?
0: That is affirmative. They are not arguing at this moment. 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
1: Go ahead.
0: Just information. That male is out of the house. He's going to be in the backyard. I'll be advised that. She's trying to gather up his things to give to him so he can get off the property.
1: Clear. I'm out with Troy's here on 61 right here in the curve. Looks like he's trying to get a vehicle. Make sure he's okay.

0: 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Respond to 111 North 7th Street. Midnight County Courthouse for a smoke detector fire alarm. 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
1: Good.
0: I attempted to TX that mail. It went straight to voicemail. This is the only phone number that we have for him.
1: 10-4.

0: Good Samaritan EMS, Simpson's Fire Department, Ladder 3, respond to 305 Bowman Terrace, 305 Bowman Terrace for a 27-year-old male having abdominal pain. Can we water traffic to TAC 7? TAC 7 is assigned, central clear at 1308.
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0: 36.

0: Battalion 1 arriving on the scene. Nothing showing from 35 exterior. 273 will have command.
1: Clear.
2: Engine 1-4, I'll say.
3: Central Man, 36 Oxen Route.
0: Footy.
1: Stand by, she's on 911 call, she got out right in.
3: Entity's arriving.
1: Thank you.

0: giant ones in Joel.
1: Good.
0: We left a voicemail, but we did not make contact.
1: Clear. I have Judge Lee here with me. She's been a lot of things.
0: Clear. Battalion 1 Central.
1: Go in.
2: Yeah.
0: 4215 advised he will be en route.
1: Battalion 1 clear. Ladder 3, when you arrive, just came in off the 8th Street entrance, come into the walk there. 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
3: Ladder 3, clear. Correct, 4 clear on orders.

0: VEI advised they were not entirely sure where the smoke alarm was coming from, just that it was at 111 North 7th Street, the Circuit Court.
1: Okay, Monster. 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

0: McCormick, Trowbridge.
1: Go ahead.
0: We're on three if you want to check two.
1: Yeah.

0: Ray, Durbridge.
1: Okay.
0: We take three, everything looks good up here. Most of these doors are locked, so we can't check everything.
1: Okay. I'm trying to access the main fire panel still. I think we're not going to have a key to that either.
2: Trowbridge, if you can get a key up there on three, there's a little closet that we've had a detector problem with before on the C side.
0: Time clear. Ray, do they have a key down there?
1: I have a key that fits some doors, but not all. That's a
3: Center 4216, 1027, one ready. Last name Scott, Sam Charles Ocean, Tom. First is Nikita, Nora, Ida, King, Ida, Tom, Adam. Date of birth 11/24/1986.
1: Clear. I'm in the station. I don't need you back up to the first one.

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0: Nikita Scott. She's a valid driver. 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
2: We've got a detector hanging in a closet here on 2. But we're like everything else. We can't get into rooms either.
1: Of course.

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0: That's quite expensive.
1: Medic 36.
0: You go ahead, Captain R.
1: This is for clear.

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You can disregard your run authority of medic 36. Central clear at 1320.

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I got two key cards and a set of master keys I can meet you with. Clear.

0: That was 16, 11.
1: Go ahead.
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1: You can probably disregard.
0: Clear. 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

0: send you 4216, 1027 out of India.
1: Richter, go ahead.
0: Last name's going to be Scott versus Joshua. Date of birth
2: 1/29/1988. 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

0: Central, 4215 is arriving.
1: 4215.
0: Do you know if it was coming from the annex or the main building?
1: It is coming from the main building. Don't know why it was like me. Was it was a smoke detector somewhere in the building? They could not give me a location of where in the building.

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1: Go ahead.
0: I'm with Gilmore. We're going to look on a computer. He said they've got it all mapped out where that detector will be.
1: Okay. I'm going to guess probably the first floor there. These are all getting lower and towards the first floor from the basement.
0: Okay.

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2: Central clear, minor 3, Whiskey 4. Central 4216, 1027 out of Kentucky. Go ahead. First is Bruce, the Scott Smith.
3: Yes.
2: Is that your middle and last?
3: Yes.
2: Middle Scott, last of Smith. For date of birth?
3: 01-27-1982.
2: 01-27-1982. That's out of Kentucky.

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0: Send 4216. 4216. The two parties that live here have agreed to give the male a ride back to Kentucky, back to his home. He's agreed as well. I'll be 10-8.
1: Of course.

0: Warren County, District 34, Special Attention, Warren County Unit, check District 35, Special Attention, Warren County Unit, 78, Reckless Driver, possible 1055. The vehicle is westbound from the 40-mile marker, I-64 via Black Chevy, Malibu, has Missouri plates, C. Charles, Z. Zebra 2, C. Charles 8, J. John, repeating, C. Charles, Z. Zebra 2, Charles 8, J. John. The vehicle has been weaving all over the roadway, unable to maintain lanes, and nearly hit a couple of other vehicles and ran them off the road. If located, make your own case, authority, Warren County. Timeout, 1237.
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2: Go
1: ahead. Had a 911 accidental call. Came from 630 Kimmel Road, which is El Corral. I did speak to the owner of the phone. His grandson had it. I'll put the information in the call on first.
2: Clear.
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0: 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Clear engine 2.

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1: 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I had a note from the cab.

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0: 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I'll be 10-8 and 10-42.
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0: Battalion 1, 258. Information, there's a pop-up tent down in front of the mobile EOC. I think it came from Station 1. I'm not for sure which truck it goes on.
2: I'm clear. We'll get it picked up from Robot.
0: Copy. Thanks.

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0: US 50 and State Road 241. RP advised, before you turn at the stoplight to go to Monroe, there's a female sitting in the ditch next to a smaller gray sedan.
2: Central 20, I'll take that.
0: Clear.

0: Gibson Nursing EMS, Pittsburgh Township Fire Department, first 10. Respond to 2076 South Henderson Road, 2076 South Henderson Road, 73-year-old male, advising he's having some type of episode, unsure what it is. He feels very weak, has not tried to get up at this time. Tap 1, Central Square at 1423.
1: No, 37.
2: Good.
3: I have a female subject in a white Jeep Wrangler outside of the police department, advising she'd like somebody to go with her to pick up her kids from her ex. He's been keeping them from her for a week.
2: Interrupt.
3: Clear, brush, pin them out. 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

0: Central Valley 33.
1: Good.
0: We're going to drive right by that welfare check there at US 50 and 241. Do you want us to stop and check on that subject? Go ahead.
1: Mr. Rhodes, are you, check, are you en route to the Wolford check on 50?
0: Right.
1: Medic 33 is asking if the female there, you guys would like them to stop to check on her?
0: Actually, probably with her. I'll be there in just a few minutes.
1: Central's clear.
0: Go ahead.
1: Sheriff's Department did advise that if that female is still there, it would not hurt to check on her.
0: And forward, going off scene.
1: Clear.

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0: Thirty-seven.
1: 37.

0: Is it a Robert Tipton?
1: Right. Right, I've got it out here. Clear. Are you able to let him into the front lobby or return it to him? Or just bring it out to him?
0: Coming out now.
1: Okay. He's got a CDL. He's out here with his semi, ready for it. Do you want me to let him in?

0: Central, 933. We stopped and checked with the female. I believe she's going to be back on her way to Jasper. We'll be available.
1: Medic 33 advised that this female is 10-2 and she's like she's going to be back en route to Jasper.
0: Clear, show me arriving.
1: Quick.

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1: Yeah.
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0: Good, Sergeant EMS. Benson Fire Department, Rescue 4. Respond to 219 Pine Street, 219 Pine Street. 87-year-old female hit her medical alarm, advising she's having seizures. 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
0: Hart Street, apartment 329. 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Attention Engine 1, you have a run at 501 Hart Street, apartment 329. 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They did not have an age on the patient, any kind of medical history, or if the door is unlocked. 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

0: Good Samaritan EMS. 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Is not currently on the ground. RP advised. Her leg is pretty bruised up. She possibly hit her head. You can move all your traffic to TAC 8. TAC 8 is assigned. 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
1: Sorry, I'm good.
0: We'll be clear of that runway. We'll

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1: Yes.
0: 3801 North of Bruceville Road. I know we have Purion Care. We had a 911 hang up. When I tried to call back, they did not answer.
1: Clear, open your mouth.
0: Clear, medic 36. Attention, Good Sam EMS. You have a run at 3801 North Bruceville Road, room 102, Purion Care. They have an 88-year-old female who is a little short of breath. She does have lung cancer. Tracheotomy needs to be sucked out. They want to send her to the ER for eval. Patient is awake and alert. Dispatch clear, 1608.
1: Medic 37. 14.
0: 214.
1: He's found 53 on a 911 hang up and dispatched to medical. Does he still need to continue?
0: The medical call came in through the GSH admin line. I still have not made contact with anyone via the 911 hang up.
1: Ten four.

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1: Good.
0: I spoke with the head of nurses at a Perion. She advised that she's going to go around and try to see if she can find who accidentally dialed 911.
1: Great.

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0: 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Is that the number that called?
1: That's affirmative.
0: Clear.

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0: You're asking Sam, one patient, ALS, non-emergent.
1: Yes, sir.

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0: 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Male's been out here about 3 hours. 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
1: That's what they advise. 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
1: 谢谢。
0: Mark down at the ER, 80 miles, 3.7.
1: Yeah, 3.7. Q45, Central.
0: You're right.
1: 3801 North Old Bruceville Road. Had a nurse call in and advise. They have an aggressive patient that is refusing to go inside. They're going to be in the back employee parking lot. This information, this male is, quote, good at playing a game and will act confused to get out of trouble. That's what the RN states.
0: I'm clear.
2: Can you send an ambulance to Patoka Lake Beach? We have 502s en route. The helicopter's declined. We've got a 5-year-old with a severe leg injury due to a boat propeller, and we've got a secondary leg injury to an adult male.

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1: Crawford County, go ahead for Dubois County.
0: Do you have an ambulance available for an active run up at Patoka Lake?
1: That's negative.
0: Clear, disregard.

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0: Knox County Law Enforcement. Attempted to locate a silver sedan with the windows tinted. RP advised the male was following him and using hand gestures. He turned off on Evans Road, going east on 550.
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0: 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RP just requesting a TS.
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0: Transporting ALS non-emergent starting 0 to St. Vincent, Evansville.

Bay's west on Oak now. You got a sea left. This right here, he's north on 12. If you're not on VHS 14, I think I might have him here. Area 12 and Oak. I got on talk with him.

0: 45 South 27.
1: 45. I think it's secure.
0: As of now.
1: Do you want to do another unit?

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1: Good.
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1: I'm almost there.

0: 2-33, could you give me a little information? I don't have you guys out on anything right now.
1: We're out of fucking Locust.
0: Question.
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0: 10-4.

Good Samaritan EMS, Vincent's Fire Department, Engine 2. Respond to 1931 College Avenue, Apartment 1, for a 75-year-old female with cold chills, weakness. Advised her right leg is swollen. You can move all your traffic to TAC 8. TAC 8 is assigned. Central clear at 1750.

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0: 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As of now, I do not believe we're adding an incident. Just marking me on the CAD, please.
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0: Good.
1: 2204 Washington Avenue, it's going to be Greg Park. I'll be advised there was teams on the swing, about six of them are there now, tearing up the handicapped swings. One has pink and purple hair. RP states they're now standing by the RP's gray Ford F-150. Just information. She is going to be parked in between Rainbow Beach and the main park area by the closed shelter.

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1: Right, I'm here.
0: Of course.

0: 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I'm at 1020 in the area.
1: What's
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0: 2225, your return.
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0: Comes back as a 2008 Mercury, white and collar. Shows you to a September trauma from Eric Avenue. It's valid, signal lady.
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0: 记住你三十分钟。2300 North 6th Street. It's going to be the 6th Street McDonald's. Have a 911 open line. I can hear some yelling. No one's answering me.
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0: 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I coded that wrong. They're just wanting a phone call, a TX. 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

0: Central, 220.
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0: Reference this. Says, I've attempted to call that number several times, not getting an answer. Do you think you could call him back and let him know to pick up when I call?
1: 10-4.

0: H1 Central.
1: Good.
0: And pretty much went straight to voicemail. I did tell him before I hung up on the first call that he needed to answer a restricted unknown number, that type of number. But I did leave a message this time and advised that you had tried several times and he needed to pick up a number that came from a restricted line.
2: 10-4, thank you.

0: 227 Central.
1: That.
0: You respond to the Greg Clark Shelter House. I got an RP advising that some juveniles came up and spit on him and are calling him names.

0: 继续往前走。
1: The
0: policeman says and says, just call back, ask if you could try again. He says, phone did not ring. He does, it does show it on the caller ID. It just did not ring, so he did not hear it.
1: Simple.

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1: V4.
0: Information, I'll be out at Jefferson Student Union. I reserved an emergency call on my telephone. That's all it said. I'll be here checking the area.
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1: 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I can't locate anything. I'm going to be going 10-8.
0: Sure.
1: I believe someone might have hit this emergency button outside, but yeah, I can't find anything. I'll be 10-8.
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0: T14, do you want an incident sorry for this?
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0: Great.

0: Peninsula 214.
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